0: I want you, I need you, oh God. I need these beautiful things that I've got.
1: Benson Boone, Sheboygan's 104.5 and 96.1. The Point, happy Monday. Monday the 13th. Is that lucky? We're going to say it is. It is, Hannah. We have Bastille coming in a few right now. It is Olivia Rodrigo with Drop Dead.

Bastille, 104.5 and 96.1. The Boy, my name is Hannah with the guy who is literally all over my TikTok. Like, I can't scroll without seeing Alex Horn, and I kind of love it. Here he is, Fever Dream, on The Point.

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The point today is National Beans and Franks Day. I'm really glad that that day does fall in the summer because nothing says summer like a barbecue with some beans and franks, you know? You're missing out if not. It is The Point with One Republic.

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Selena Gomez. It is back to you on Sheboygan's 104.5 and 96.1 The Point. Where I feel like Niall Horan kind of disappeared for a little while. Maybe not on purpose, but now he's so back. Here he is. This one is called Taste So Good on The Point.

0: little Uptown Funk on a Monday. Woke me up. Hopefully it did the same for you. 104.5 and 96.1. The Point, it is Anna. Happy Monday. The Sheboygan A's still have home games this season, and they want local kids to be the ones to kick the game off. Announcing play ball. It's the Sheboygan A's play ball kid. 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

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I mean, we really have like all the confirmation now that her and Travis did get a dog. He was spotted getting off their private jet with said dog. I wouldn't see it until the wedding. I don't know. But it is The Point with Teddy Swims. Here's Mr. Know-It-All.

Sheboygan's 104.5 and 96.1 The Point, where Drake, I guess, put $1 million bet on the UFC fight that happened over the weekend. Imagine being so rich you can just bet $1 million. Like, can you just give that to me? Last me my whole life. It's The Point with Zara Larson. Here's Midnight's on

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Malone and Doja Cat, 104.5 and 96.1 at the point. So raise your hand if you had no idea there was a Moana remake movie. 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

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The Point with Ariana Grande. Here she is. This one is called Hate That I Made You Love Me on The Point.

0: Sheboygan's 104.5 and 96.1 The Point. Happy Mystery Box Monday. You know what that means? 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

Hate to give the satisfaction asking how you're doing now. 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I see the parties and diamonds sometimes when I close my eyes. 6 months of torture you sold to some forbidden paradise. 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

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From City Green to the Parnell Tower and all points in between. You've got Sheboygan's Point.

Miley Cyrus on Sheboygan's 104.5 and 96.1 The Point. Anyone else really enjoy the videos of people like singing to people in the drive-thru? There was one of a woman recently singing opera to the McDonald's workers. I just find it entertaining. It is The Point with Bruno. Here's I Just Might.

1045 and 96.1 at the point with the song she wrote about Harry Styles. What a moment in time that was, Taylor and Harry. Kind of wish they would have been on game, but her and Travis are cute. It is the point with the Biebs. Here's Speed Demon.

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One of the latest items they're looking to lock up is milk. Just makes it so much more difficult to shop. It is The Point with Harry Styles. Here's American Girls.

0: 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This month, it's our girl, Gracie Abrams. She's incredible. So if you want to learn about her, go check it out in the month of July.
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Sabrina Carpenter, 104.5 and 96.1 The Point. It's a moment you beg them not to make you cry that they do. So Sabrina learned that the hard way. It is The Point with Phillip Phillips. Here's Homesick.

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Sheboygan's 104.5 and 96.1. The Point, have you seen that Kathy Griffin, who's 65, is reportedly dating a 22-year-old? You know, I'm not even going to say anything about it because there's so many like 80-year-old men dating 22-year-olds. So whatever, just let them live, I guess. It is The Point with Bruno Mars. Here's Risk It All.

0: Did it wake you up? You're welcome. 104.5 and 96.1 The Point. It is Hannah. 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

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Happy National Geekness Day. Is geekness a word, and what does it mean? I guess I'm going to have to go Google, but shout out to the geeks. It is The Point, Hozier, up in a few.

Sheboygan's 104.5 and 96.1 The Point. Still relieving Ed Sheeran's show at Summerfest. He's just a heck of a talent. Here he is with Martin Garrix. This one's called Repeat It.

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The Point, where if you have $10.4 million, looks like you could purchase the WWE corporate jet. 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

Sheboygan as not wanting to go all the way to the other side of town. 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

0: 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It's Teddy Swims.
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0: 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Ben Olsen in the morning on Sheboygan's Point.

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1: Sunshine at 93 today, tomorrow, and Thursday. Here on Sheboygan's South Side, it's

going to be a warm one, but worth the fun. Tonight, as they shut down part of 8th Street in downtown Sheboygan for 8th Streetery. As always, stay hydrated. Sheboygan's Point.

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0: 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Sheboygan's Point at 5:45, sunny 93 today. Tomorrow and Thursday could see some light rain into Friday and rain chances this weekend. 72 already here at Sheboygan's 104.5 and 96.1. Sheboygan's Point. About to look up some taco mac and cheese recipes. Well, it is Taco Tuesday, right? But it's also Mac and Cheese Day. Coming up after headlines.
1: The National Weather Service has issued a heat advisory for all of southern Wisconsin, including Sheboygan County, from noon today until tomorrow at around 8 p.m. A nearly cloudless sky at the peak of sun angle of the year combined with increasing moisture will result in heat indices, or feels like temperatures, in the upper 90s to low 100s, with the hottest conditions for Sheboygan County expected today. That heat will back off a little bit for Thursday and Friday, but overnight temperatures remaining in the 70s will provide little comfort without air conditioning. Now, there is some good news. If you can get out of work, you can head on over to Lake Michigan. The water should feel amazing, with temperatures in the upper 60s along the Sheboygan coastline and waves only around a foot. Should be a great day to be in the water cooling off. A group of Sheboygan residents attempting to rein in the use of tax incremental districts for city development will be gathering signatures again today. Organizers say the petition seeks to ensure that Sheboygan taxpayers have a direct voice when the city proposes large tax incremental districts, or TIDs, that exceed commitments of $10 million. Copies of the petition will be available for voters to review before signing. Now, earlier this year, Mayor Ryan Sorensen called the effort ultimately an obstructionist approach that would exacerbate the ongoing housing shortage and increase costs for residents and businesses alike, placing political hurdles in the way of development. Proponents of the petition, though, they state that their efforts are in pursuit of transparency, accountability, and giving taxpayers a stronger voice in major financial decisions. Construction has begun at the new Plymouth Dog Park. The old fence and signs have been carted away and equipment is on site as excavation is set to begin this week. Now, there's still time to donate to the park by purchasing an engraved brick. They start at $50, and you can find more information on the My Plymouth Facebook page. And the Mega Millions jackpot continues to grow. It's up to $637 million for tonight's drawing. One person taking the lump sum option would walk away with about $178 million, or just enough to cover my daughter's credit card. In the WHBL newsroom, I'm Stace Keane.
0: Yeah, today is National Mac and Cheese Day. So Taco Tuesday, Mac and Cheese Day. I don't know, maybe there's a taco mac and cheese thing together, right? Pretty simple. Macaroni noodles, cheese, some milk, some cream. You're set for today's observance. Maybe throw some taco meat in there too, huh?
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0: single now, you know. Teddy Swims, the most music in the morning. Sheboygan's 104.5 and 96.1. Sheboygan's Point. Max and Andy coming up next. Also, stand by for a 6:30 clock radio classic coming up here on Sheboygan's Point. Sunshine and 90s today, tomorrow, and Thursday. Could see some light rain Friday and chances for rain both days this weekend. We're going to need the rain, though, and the cooling off by this weekend. It is 72 here now at Sheboygan's 104.5 and 96.1 The Point. One of those heat advisories in effect starting at noon today, running through the day tomorrow as well, too. So stay hydrated. Absolutely key. Netflix ordering up a new competition series. It's either going to be really awesome or it's going to be really stupid. I gotta throw that. There's no in between with this one. Coming up after headlines.
1: The heat is on. National Weather Service issuing a heat advisory. Kicks in at noon today, runs through about 8 o'clock tomorrow. We're looking at temperatures in the upper 90s that are going to feel more like 103. Make sure if you do need to be outside to stay hydrated and seek shade where you can. The American Red Cross has declared a blood shortage emergency after donations dropped by 25% last month. The organization says donors are needed immediately to help ensure patients continue to receive life-saving care. The greatest need right now is for platelet donations along with O positive and B negative blood. To help alleviate the shortage, several blood drives are being held throughout the area. You can find a list of them with this story on our website, or you can visit redcrossblood.org to schedule a donation. A group of Sheboygan residents attempting to rein in the use of tax incremental districts for city development will be gathering signatures again today. WHBL's Kevin Zimmerman has the story.
2: The event will be held from 3:30 to 7:30 p.m. at the Emil Mazey Hall on Superior Avenue, just east of County Highway Y. Organizers say the petition seeks to ensure that Sheboygan taxpayers have a direct voice when the city proposes large tax incremental districts, or TIDs, that exceed commitments of $10 million. Copies of the petition will be available for voters to review before signing. Earlier this year, Mayor Ryan Sorensen called the effort ultimately an obstructionist approach that would exacerbate the ongoing housing shortage and increase costs for residents and businesses alike, while proponents of the petition say that their efforts are in pursuit of transparency, accountability, and giving taxpayers a stronger voice in major financial decisions. Kevin Zimmerman, WHBL News.
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0: I was just thinking it didn't take very long for us to be sick of the heat, right? Right? Just turn up the heat a little bit. It takes a couple days, right? Now we're sick of the heat. It's been a while since we shoveled snow, though, right? So there's that. Sunshine and 93 today, tomorrow, and Thursday. It is 72 here now at Sheboygan's 104.5 and 96.1 The Point. Can't have it both, can you? I mean, within the same few weeks. Months, maybe, though. Netflix is casting for a new competition series. Monopoly. Yes, Monopoly, coming to TV. Set to premiere in the fall of 2027, the series will feature 12 players competing on a life-sized Monopoly town square. Using strategies, alliances, deal-making, buying properties, earning money. The last one standing will win a $2 million prize. Netflix ordering Monopoly competition series to be launched the fall of 2027. This is either going to be really, really cool or it's going to be really, really stupid, right? I couldn't tell you which yet. Sheboygan's Point, the most music in the morning. Blue

0: drop dead.
1: Olivia Rodrigo, the most music in the morning on Sheboygan's Point. Useless knowledge, silly stats, 5 random fun fast facts. Careful, you might even learn something listening to the radio this morning. 52% of people say they eat more candy as an adult than they ever did as a kid. It's probably true for a lot of adults. Less than 40% of people eat dinner as a family every night. It's probably lower than that, too. According to a study, men with higher IQs are more likely to bet on horses. Okay. Drivers are honking their horns 12% more than they did 5 years ago. And research finds that you're least likely to tell a lie between 8 a.m. and 11 a.m. 5 random fun fast facts, Sheboygan's Point.
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1: Sunshine 93 today, tomorrow, and Thursday. Maybe some rain Friday into the weekend, cooling things off a little bit, too. We'll need the rain by then. 72 here now at Sheboygan's Point, 630 Clock Radio Classic, powered by your friends at Pleasant View Realty. Song is 34 years old. Always bizarre when a semi-mainstream act has a cult-like following of a song they never actually released as a single. Happens all the time, really. I thought it went well with the Mega Millions being $637 million tonight. Powerball at $498 million tomorrow night. Bare Naked.

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1: You know, we could just go up there and hang out.
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2: Yeah.

it weren't for the FIFA World Cup going on, it would be the slowest week in sports. Home Run Derby last night, All-Star Game tonight, the ESPYs are tomorrow night. Sheboygan's Point, the most music in the morning with a weekend.

0: of the weekend. I've already got just a little bit of the weekend what's up posted already. I got the top 22 things going on around Sheboygan this weekend already online. WXERFM.com. I mean, it is only Tuesday morning. Still compiling that list for this weekend. The weekend what's up online. WXERFM.com. It is the top 22 things so far going on around Sheboygan this weekend on the weekend what's up. Sunny 93 today, tomorrow, and Thursday. Could see some rain into Friday, and the weekend, we're going to need it by then. Cooling off a little bit. The heat warnings go into effect at noon today. It is 72 here now at Sheboygan's Point. Time for headlines.
1: The National Weather Service has issued a heat advisory for all of southern Wisconsin, including Sheboygan County, from noon today until tomorrow at around 8 p.m. A nearly cloudless sky at the peak of sun angle of the year combined with increasing moisture will result in heat indices, or feels like temperatures, in the upper 90s to low 100s, with the hottest conditions for Sheboygan County expected today. That heat will back off a little bit for Thursday and Friday, but overnight temperatures remaining in the 70s will provide little comfort without air conditioning. Now, there is some good news. If you can get out of work, you can head on over to Lake Michigan. The water should feel amazing with temperatures in the upper 60s along the Sheboygan coastline, and waves only around a foot. Should be a great day to be in the water cooling off. A group of Sheboygan residents attempting to rein in the use of tax incremental districts for city development will be gathering signatures again today. Organizers say the petition seeks to ensure that Sheboygan taxpayers have a direct voice when the city proposes large tax incremental districts, or TIDs, that exceed commitments of $10 million. Copies of the petition will be available for voters to review before signing. Now, earlier this year, Mayor Ryan Sorensen called the effort ultimately an obstructionist approach that would exacerbate the ongoing housing shortage and increase costs for residents and businesses alike, placing political hurdles in the way of development. Proponents of the petition, though, they state that their efforts are in pursuit of transparency, accountability, and giving taxpayers a stronger voice in major financial decisions. Construction has begun at the new Plymouth Dog Park. The old fence and signs have been carted away, and equipment is on site as excavation is set to begin this week. Now, there's still time to donate to the park by purchasing an engraved brick. They start at $50, and you can find more information on the My Plymouth Facebook page. And the Mega Millions jackpot continues to grow. It's up to $637 million for tonight's drawing. One person taking the lump sum option would walk away with about $178 million, or just enough to cover my daughter's credit card. In the WHBL newsroom, I'm Stace King.
0: Yeah, it is getting to be lottery fever when it gets up over $500 million. I guess people start talking about it and it gets to be a thing, right? Hey, in case you walk away with $20 million, you know, when it first starts out, when it resets, you're like, ah, I can't do anything with that. Lottery fever growing. Well over $1 billion up for grabs this week if you combine the Powerball and Mega Millions jackpots. I still kind of want to know, like, I mean, of course it's possible, but the odds are just astronomical that somebody could win them both. You know, wouldn't that be wild? There was no grand prize winner last night in the Powerball drawing, so the top prize jumps to an estimated $498 million ahead of the next chance to strike it rich with Powerball. $498 million tomorrow night. Meanwhile, tonight, yeah, you heard the Mega Millions drawing will be worth at least $637 million. The cash option now on that works out to $278 million. Man, where would you even start to spend all of that, you know? I mean, I know. And money can't buy you happiness. No, I understand, but you could fix a lot of problems. You could do a lot of good with that. You could do a lot of good with that. Or you could choose not to. Some people do that. 649 Sheboygan's Point.
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start to spend $637 million if you won the Mega Millions tonight. Powerball at $498 million for tomorrow night. You could do a lot of good with that. Sunshine and 93 today, tomorrow, and Thursday. Sheboygan's

0: Gatta, BB Rex of the most music in the morning, Sheboygan's 104.5 and 96.1 The Point. Sunny, sticky, 93 today, tomorrow, and Thursday. Yeah, one of those heat advisory things going into effect noontime today through tomorrow. Yeah, it's just hot and sticky. It's going to be for a little while. Some rain expected, though, into Friday, Saturday, Sunday, cooling things off just a little bit anyway. 74 and sticky here now at Sheboygan's 104.5 and 96.1 The Point. A new world record to tell you about after headlines.
1: The heat is on. National Weather Service issuing a heat advisory. Kicks in at noon today, runs through about 8 o'clock tomorrow. We're looking at temperatures in the upper 90s that are going to feel more like 103. Make sure if you do need to be outside to stay hydrated and seek shade where you can. The American Red Cross has declared a blood shortage emergency after donations dropped by 25% last month. The organization says donors are needed immediately to help ensure patients continue to receive life-saving care. The greatest need right now is for platelet donations along with O-positive and B-negative blood. To help alleviate the shortage, several blood drives are being held throughout the area. You can find a list of them with this story on our website, or you can visit redcrossblood.org to schedule a donation. A group of Sheboygan residents attempting to rein in the use of tax incremental districts for city development will be gathering signatures again today. WHBL's Kevin Zimmerman has the story.
2: The event will be held from 3:30 to 7:30 p.m. at the Emil Mazie Hall on Superior Avenue, just east of County Highway Y. Organizers say the petition seeks to ensure that Sheboygan taxpayers have a direct voice when the city proposes large tax incremental districts, or TIDs, that exceed commitments of $10 million. Copies of the petition will be available for voters to review before signing. Earlier this year, Mayor Ryan Sorensen called the effort ultimately an obstructionist approach that would exacerbate the ongoing housing shortage and increase costs for residents and businesses alike, while proponents of the petition say that their efforts are in pursuit of transparency, accountability, and giving taxpayers a stronger voice in major financial decisions. Kevin Zimmerman, WHBL News.
1: Construction has begun at the new Plymouth Dog Park. 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In the WHBL newsroom, I'm Stace Kane.
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0: 722, Sheboygan's Point, sunny 90s today, tomorrow, and Thursday with a heat advisory in effect at noon today. 74 and sticky here now at Sheboygan's Point. 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Already have the weekend what's up for you online. 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It's got 22 things going on around Sheboygan this weekend. 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Just scroll down, look for the weekend what's up in the blogs. Don't have it up as a podcast just yet, but we will. Stand by. A Brazilian couple of doctors broke the world record for the most kisses in 30 seconds by a pair, delivering 195 kisses in 30 seconds. Competitive duo worked up the front line during the COVID pandemic. So the irony of this. Next plan is to challenge the 1 minute kissing record. 195. What? I'm sure there's a rule as to how long it has to last and what they have to do, but I don't really want to know more, I guess. 195 kisses in 30 seconds. You know what they say? It is always safer to point than it is to kiss. Just see what I did there? Shaboozy, the most music in the morning on Sheboygan's Point.

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2: Entertainment news nuggets on Sheboygan's Point. Newlyweds Taylor Swift and Travis Kelce made their first public appearance since their wedding to attend the nuptials of a fellow NFL star. Juju Smith-Schuster and Laura Crook got married in Southern California last weekend, where the couple was spotted wearing their new wedding bands. The ESPYs will celebrate this year's top athletic performances this Wednesday night at the Lincoln Center in New York. The broadcast will air live on ABC and ESPN. The ESPYs will be available for next day's streaming on Disney Plus, Hulu, and ABC Video On Demand and the ESPN app. Rihanna joined Jay-Z on stage during his Yankee Stadium residency this past weekend, performing Run This Town. After her performance, she admitted to the crowd that she felt rusty since it had been a while. Jay-Z's residency celebrated the anniversaries of his albums. And Pitbull achieved a Guinness World Record during his London concert on Sunday. Over 22,000 fans wearing bald caps assembled to create the largest gathering of its kind. The record was certified by a Guinness World Record adjudicator. Entertainment news nuggets on Sheboygan's Point.
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2: Sunny and sticky and 90s today, tomorrow, and Thursday. Maybe some light rain Friday, cooling things off just a little bit into the weekend. Storm chances this weekend. 75 now, Sheboygan's 104.5 and 96.1.

0: best music in the morning on Sheboygan's 104.5 and 96.1 Sheboygan's Point. More proof of that next. Sunshine and 90s today, tomorrow, and Thursday. 75 here now at Sheboygan's Point. Just trying to beat the system, huh? This story coming up after headlines.
1: The National Weather Service has issued a heat advisory for all of southern Wisconsin, including Sheboygan County, from noon today until tomorrow at around 8 p.m. A nearly cloudless sky at the peak of sun angle of the year combined with increasing moisture will result in heat indices, or feels like temperatures, in the upper 90s to low hundreds, with the hottest conditions for Sheboygan County expected today. That heat will back off a little bit for Thursday and Friday, but overnight temperatures remaining in the 70s will provide little comfort without air conditioning. Now, there is some good news. If you can get out of work, you can head on over to Lake Michigan. The water should feel amazing with temperatures in the upper 60s along the Sheboygan coastline and waves only around a foot. Should be a great day to be in the water cooling off. A group of Sheboygan residents attempting to rein in the use of tax incremental districts for city development will be gathering signatures again today. Organizers say the petition seeks to ensure that Sheboygan taxpayers have a direct voice when the city proposes large tax incremental districts, or TIDs, that exceed commitments of $10 million. Copies of the petition will be available for voters to review before signing. Now, earlier this year, Mayor Ryan Sorensen called the effort ultimately an obstructionist approach that would exacerbate the ongoing housing shortage and increase costs for residents and businesses alike, placing political hurdles in the way of development. Proponents of the petition, though, they state that their efforts are in pursuit of transparency, accountability, and giving taxpayers a stronger voice in major financial decisions. Construction has begun at the new Plymouth Dog Park. The old fence and signs have been carted away and equipment is on site as excavation is set to begin this week. Now, there's still time to donate to the park by purchasing an engraved brick. They start at $50, and you can find more information on the My Plymouth Facebook page. And the Mega Millions jackpot continues to grow. It's up to $637 million for tonight's drawing. One person taking the lump sum option would walk away with about $178 million, or just enough to cover my daughter's credit card. In the WHBL newsroom, I'm Stace King.
0: A TikTok creator tried to prove a point, and I think they probably did that. They went viral after attempting to order 10,000 cups of water from a Wendy's automated drive-thru to protest the use of AI. Yeah, you're just irritating the person behind you. Although the computerized system accepted the request, a human employee quickly intervened to ask, WTF, right? I pushed the wrong button. It's all right. Maybe I'll push the right one of these days. That's right, you didn't even notice. So, is this cool or no? No, this is not cool. So, what happened? Well, the driver requested 10,000 cups of water. He was only there to pick up a mobile order, share the interaction, sparking online discussion about the effectiveness of AI automation when human supervision is still required. Yeah, but computers don't make errors. People do. Right? Yeah, but the people who program the computers do. 10,000 cups of water. I don't know. No. Just don't. Again, the guy behind you is really irritated. Somebody ordering Thanksgiving dinner in front of me at the drive-thru. Just go in, please. If you want 10,000 cups of water, look him in the face and tell him you want that, right? Say anything, right? Comes to actually face to face? No. Everybody's real brave behind a keyboard.

tried to the top, I've been out of shape, thinking out the box, I'm an astronaut. I blasted off the planet, rock to cause catastrophe, and it matters more because I had it. Now I had a thought about wreaking havoc on an opposition, kind of shocking, they want a static with precision. I'm automatic, quarterback, I ain't talking second, pack it up, I don't panic, batter up, who the best?

0: homesick, a little homesick, a little homesick for somebody.
1: 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Nothing like taking your own project into your own hands, trying to come up with how to go with this one. Coming up next here on Sheboygan's Point, hang on, I promise it'll make sense. I'll make it make sense. Coming up next, sunny 93 today, tomorrow, and Thursday, 77 here now. It's sticky. It's Sheboygan's 104.5 and 96.1 Sheboygan's Point. Time for headlines.
2: The heat is on. National Weather Service issuing a heat advisory. Kicks in at noon today, runs through about 8 o'clock tomorrow. We're looking at temperatures in the upper 90s that are going to feel more like 103. Make sure if you do need to be outside to stay hydrated and seek shade where you can. The American Red Cross has declared a blood shortage emergency after donations dropped by 25% last month. The organization says donors are needed immediately to help ensure patients continue to receive life-saving care. The greatest need right now is for platelet donations along with O positive and B negative blood. To help alleviate the shortage, several blood drives are being held throughout the area. You can find a list of them with this story on our website, or you can visit redcrossblood.org to schedule a donation. A group of Sheboygan residents attempting to rein in the use of tax incremental districts for city development will be gathering signatures again today. WHBL's Kevin Zimmerman has the story.
3: The event will be held from 3:30 to 7:30 p.m. at the Emil Mazie Hall on Superior Avenue, just east of County Highway Y. Organizers say the petition seeks to ensure that Sheboygan taxpayers have a direct voice when the city proposes large tax incremental districts, or TIDs, that exceed commitments of $10 million. Copies of the petition will be available for voters to review before signing. Earlier this year, Mayor Ryan Sorensen called the effort ultimately an obstructionist approach that would exacerbate the ongoing housing shortage and increase costs for residents and businesses alike, while proponents of the petition say that their efforts are in pursuit of transparency, accountability, and giving taxpayers a stronger voice in major financial decisions. Kevin Zimmerman, WHBL News.
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1: 820 Sheboygan's Point Sunshine 93 today, tomorrow, and Thursday. It looks like it could cool off a little bit with some rain chances Friday into Saturday into this weekend. 77 now here at Sheboygan's 104.5 and 96.1 The Point. I was just reading Johnny Gilbert. Maybe you don't know the name Johnny Gilbert, but you know the voice for sure. The announcer on Jeopardy. This is Jeopardy. You know, the guy at the, you know, he's been there forever. He turned 98 years old yesterday. I had no idea he was that old. 98 years old. And still announcing every single day on Jeopardy. Isn't that crazy? Johnny Gilbert turned 98 years old yesterday. Anyway, just completely random on it, but I just saw that. I wanted to share that with you. Johnny Gilbert, 98 years old. Wow. A farmer in England. Guy's name is Robert Hooper, was acquitted of dangerous driving and criminal damage charges after using his tractor to flip and push a disabled car that was blocking the lane to his property. Want something done right? Do it yourself, right? Not waiting around for somebody else. The incident, which was captured in a viral cell phone video, of course it was, escalated from a confrontation during which he was reportedly punched after requesting the vehicle be moved. I have a feeling there's probably more to this story that we're not hearing. But this guy ended up moving the vehicle that was blocking his property with his tractor. He wants something done right. Take matters into your own hands, I guess. Sheboygan's 104.5 and 96.1 The Point, the most music in the morning with Paul Russell.
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0: I'm just fortunate that my neighbors finally ran out of fireworks, I think. Explosive fun for the last week and a half or so, right? Sheboygan's 104.5 and 96.1 The Point. About the time I say that, though, and they find a few more in the garage, right? Sunny and 90s today, tomorrow, and looks like Thursday, too. It is already 80 and sticky at Sheboygan's Point. Time for headlines.
1: The National Weather Service has issued a heat advisory for all of southern Wisconsin, including Sheboygan County, from noon today until tomorrow at around 8 p.m. A nearly cloudless sky at the peak of sun angle of the year, combined with increasing moisture, will result in heat indices, or feels-like temperatures, in the upper 90s to low 100s, with the hottest conditions for Sheboygan County expected today. That heat will back off a little bit for Thursday and Friday, but overnight temperatures remaining in the 70s will provide little comfort without air conditioning. Now, there is some good news. If you can get out of work, you can head on over to Lake Michigan. The water should feel amazing with temperatures in the upper 60s along the Sheboygan coastline, and waves only around a foot. Should be a great day to be in the water cooling off. A group of Sheboygan residents attempting to rein in the use of tax incremental districts for city development will be gathering signatures again today. Organizers say the petition seeks to ensure that Sheboygan taxpayers have a direct voice when the city proposes large tax incremental districts, or TIDs, that exceed commitments of $10 million. Copies of the petition will be available for voters to review before signing. Now, earlier this year, Mayor Ryan Sorensen called the effort ultimately an obstructionist approach that would exacerbate the ongoing housing shortage and increase costs for residents and businesses alike, placing political hurdles in the way of development. Proponents of the petition, though, they state that their efforts are in pursuit of transparency, accountability, and giving taxpayers a stronger voice in major financial decisions. Construction has begun at the new Plymouth Dog Park. The old fence and signs have been carted away and equipment is on site as excavation is set to begin this week. Now, there's still time to donate to the park by purchasing an engraved brick. They start at $50, and you can find more information on the My Plymouth Facebook page. And the Mega Millions jackpot continues to grow. It's up to $637 million for tonight's drawing. One person taking the lump sum option would walk away with about $178 million, or just enough to cover my daughter's credit card. In the WHVL newsroom, I'm Stace Keene.
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0: Sheboygan's hit music station is The Point. 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

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Backflip Benson Boone can't wait to see you at Milwaukee's Fiserv Forum next Wednesday night. 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

0: WXCR Plymouth, W241 AG Sheboygan. From Blue Harbor to Road America and all points in between. 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
16: Sunshine and 93 today, tomorrow, and Thursday. 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
4: They say the holy water's watered down, and this town's lost its faith. 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

0: useless knowledge, silly stats, five random fun fast facts. Careful, you might even learn something listening to Sheboygan's Point. 52% of people say they eat more candy as an adult than they ever did as a kid. Less than 40% of people eat dinner as a family every night. According to a study, men with higher IQs are more likely to bet on horses. Drivers are honking their horns 12% more than they did 5 years ago. And research finds you'll be least likely to tell a lie between 8 a.m. and 11 a.m. Really? Five random fun fast facts. Sheboygan's Point.
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Holy heat, Batman. What is this, 96 again this afternoon? No better place to be than on the lake, I guess, right? Sheboygan's Point. Here's Coldplay.

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Gee, don't let the anxiety get to you, because at least, well, it's Tuesday, right? Monday's done. Flew through that. Dan and Shay's new one coming up on our workday. Bruno Mars got Alex Warren. Sienna Spyro. This is new Niall Horan. Tastes so good. On Sheboygan's Point.

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16: Heat advisory, no doubt, 96 degrees. The high might be the warmest day of summer. 73 low tonight, tomorrow, well, not as hot, but still high 85.

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Sheboygan's Point, National Mac and Cheese Day. That's always an easy go-to, right? Well, the perfect way to make it, apparently, is spiral noodles, all right? Cheddar, a few spices like pepper and dry mustard, and then with no meat and veggies, just plain.

0: tonight. Sheboygan's Point. Hey, the World Cup final going to feature performances by Madonna, Shakira, BTS, and Justin Bieber.
1: Join the point at the grand reopening celebration of Woodlake Market. 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

104.5 96.1, the point. Another hot summer day out there this afternoon. Talking highs mid to upper 90s today. Make sure you hydrate. AC feels good. I'm going to stay right here till 2. Dan and Chase, new song, Say So.

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15: Heat advisory today, 96 for the high. 73 tonight, tomorrow, high 85.

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1: It's like the next songs have been picked just for me.
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0: Sheboygan's Point.

0: Sheboygan's Point. Hey, morning lunch break's coming up next. Just quick heads up. Do you cross your legs when you're sitting? Because if you do, you might not want to do that for long periods of time. Because it says physical therapists say the position isn't bad itself, but after a while it can lead to muscle stiffness and some aches and pains. Which I did it once and would explain why my legs fell asleep.
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14: Lakeshore weather. Heat advisory, hot, it's sticky. 96 the high out there this afternoon. Only 73 tonight, tomorrow 85. Then, well, I thought maybe we'd get a break Thursday, but the high again near 90 might cool off by the end of the weekend.

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The average American enjoys 13 grill days per year. And the biggest grilling sins, I'll tell you, coming up. 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

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Well, apparently the average number, 13 days a year, although I could grill every day. They say the biggest grilling sins, touching another person's grill without permission. Right, get off my lawn and not letting the meat rest before serving.

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11: Heat advisory again, looking at highs near what? 96, 73 tonight, tomorrow back to 85. We hit 90 again by Thursday.

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pop the sunroof. 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Hey, Boston has the worst drivers in the country. So apparently, according to Allstate, you're safe, Sheboygan.

0: tonight.
1: All right, keep the AC on and cranked. Jeff's in after two. Bruno Mars, new Alex Horns coming up on The Point.
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I don't know if you know this. Is this breaking news? This may be breaking news. It's kind of hot outside. It's hot. Sunny and hot this afternoon. Currently 95, feels like 98. But the heat index, our heat advisory continues. After 2 with Sam Smith on Sheboygan's Point.

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10: Lakeshore weather. I don't know if we'll be able to smell it this afternoon, but if you smell smoke over the next day or two, you're not crazy. Apparently, they are dealing with some wildfires up north, and we'll have some smoke rolling in. They've added widespread smoke to the forecast. In addition to the sunshine and the very warm temperatures today, sunny and hot, currently 95, high of 97 this afternoon. Heat index up to 101 today. Tonight, mostly clear, down to 75. And yes, widespread smoke now in the forecast. This says mainly after 3 p.m. tomorrow, but sunny and hot again tomorrow, high of 94. And widespread smoke continuing until early Thursday morning. Then more sunshine and a high of 88 on Thursday. Detailed forecast, WXERFM.com. The

big week for Gracie Abrams. New album out Friday. She's going to perform on The Tonight Show Thursday night. The new single, Hit the Wall, on Sheboygan's Point.

this post from the Wisconsin Department of Transportation. It's a picture of one of their digital signs that reads, "That's the temperature, not the speed limit." Oh, my bad. Olivia Rodrigo dropped dead on Sheboygan's Point.

0: Megan Trainor, 104.5, 96.1 The Point. Did you watch the home run derby last night? I thought it was awesome. I tuned in at the beginning, watched for a little while, and I tuned out for a while. And then I caught the finals, and that was an awesome competition. I was rooting for Kyle Schwarber. I just like that guy. He seems like a cool dude. But Jordan Walker of the St. Louis Cardinals, my goodness, what a clutch performance. He was down to his final swing for what, like three or four swings? They switched the format this year. I thought I would like it. I did. I loved it. Yeah, I never liked the timing element. So now they just give you a limited amount of swings. And then if you happen to hit a home run on your final swing, you get to keep swinging until you don't hit a home run. And that did come into play last night. So it was very exciting. A fun fact that I did not know, Jordan Walker of the Cardinals is the very first St. Louis Cardinal to win the home run derby. I would have thought Mark McGwire or Albert Pujols would have won at least one year, but no, he's the first Cardinal. So, all right, seems like a cool guy. I also like he's younger, so I think it said his yearly salary is right around $800,000, which is a lot of money for us, but for a pro baseball player, that's not that much. Last night, by winning the derby, he won $1 million, so he won more than his whole salary for the year last night. So I thought that was kind of cool. All eyes on the All-Star game tonight. If you don't have Netflix and you were bummed you couldn't watch the Derby, good news, the All-Star game is on Fox tonight. So that'll start up right around 7 o'clock. All right, Camila Cabello coming up before 3. We'll get to the weekend. And Miles Smith next on Sheboygan's Point.
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1: Yeah, little theme. Almost 3 o'clock, the new one from Benson Boone, The Time of My Life. New music on Sheboygan's Point.

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Written

96.1 The Point. This could be the theme song for the Wisconsin State Fair this year. Yeah, speaking of which, we will have tickets to both Lindsey Stirling, she's awesome, and also Nelly, too. Yeah, both headlining the State Fair. Tickets coming very soon. Niall Horan on Sheboygan's Point.

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14: Heat advisory indeed. Yeah, it is hot today. Sunny, hot sun, 95 currently, high of 97, up to 101 with the heat index today. Tonight, mostly clear, down to 75. So, yeah, this overnight low, 75. Into tomorrow, now we do have that widespread smoke in the forecast. As mentioned earlier, yeah, they've got some Canadian wildfires happening, so we are expected to, probably see and or smell widespread smoke tomorrow. And let's see, a high of 94. Widespread smoke continuing Wednesday night, hopefully clearing out by Thursday morning, and sunny high of 88 on Thursday. Detailed forecast, WXERFM.com.

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0: 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Well, this is kind of a bummer breaking this afternoon. We do have the full story for you online in our free local news section at WXERFM.com. I did share the article, too, at the Point's Facebook page. The headline, IHRA canceled Sheboygan offshore powerboat racing activities scheduled for August 8th and 9th. So was it a couple of weeks ago? We thought we had survived some cuts from the powerboat series, and they were going to wrap up the season in Sheboygan August 8th and 9th. But unfortunately, the races have been canceled. This not a decision of Sheboygan or the city. The article starts out, staffing and operational issues affecting the organizing body are being blamed for the cancellation of the Midwest Challenge powerboat racing competition. Now, it does also say, despite the cancellation of the racing component, the city is working with local partners to adjust and preserve portions of the weekend's planned land-based activities, like the Friday block party at City Green, which, if I'm being honest, it's kind of my favorite part. I know the racing is fun, but if you want to see the boats up close, the block party is one of the coolest ways to do that, where they have all the boats around Sheboygan City Green. So they're working to preserve that. No announcement as of yet, though. It also says, like the King Park Bites and Brews event, so they're also working to preserve that as well. But announcements concerning those and other activities are forthcoming. But yes, just breaking this afternoon, no powerboat racing in Sheboygan August 8th and 9th. Again, I did share that story online at the 104.5961 The Point Facebook page. Join the Point at the grand reopening celebration of Woodlake Market. The two-day event happens all day Friday and Saturday and will be on location this Saturday afternoon from noon till 2.
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0: SZA and Saturn, 104.5, 96.1 The Point. Should I admit I actually kind of jumped? I was a little startled the first time I heard this song. Yeah. It just comes out of nowhere. Olivia Rodrigo's stupid song on Sheboygan's Point.
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Lipa, 104.5, 96.1 The Point. Of course, our heat advisory continues. Yeah, it is still nice and hot. Sunny and hot this afternoon. Almost 100 with the heat index. Updated forecast after Teddy Swims on Sheboygan's Point.

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15: Sunny and hot this afternoon, 95 without the heat index. Feels like 97 with the heat index. So the heat advisory continues. The overnight low tonight is 75. So yeah, it is staying warm overnight. Sunny and hot again tomorrow, high of 93. And now we're throwing in some widespread smoke into the mix. This says mainly afternoon tomorrow. I thought maybe I smelled it earlier today, but I don't think I did. It's in the forecast for tomorrow. So if you smell smoke tomorrow, you're not crazy. They're dealing with some more wildfires in Canada. So widespread smoke expected tomorrow afternoon into tomorrow night. Hopefully clearing out by Thursday morning. Sunny and high of 88 on Thursday. Detailed forecast, WXERFM.com.

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It's Ariana Grande.

Are you a fan of Rhett and Link? I've never watched him. I know Kim at the radio station here, she's a fan, so I got to go let her know. They made the announcement starting September 7th. You can also get your daily dose of Good Mythical Morning on Netflix. So yeah, Rhett and Link coming to Netflix. The band Camino on Sheboygan's Point.

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0: 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I've got a fun day planned on Saturday. I am starting off the day with the Acuity Neonatal Run Walk. Great event for a great cause. Always a really fun time. I've done it the last, at least 2 years. I'll do the 5K, which you pretty much take a big loop around the grounds at Acuity. Just beautiful grounds. Convenient parking. Everything's great about the event. My favorite part, the post-race food. They usually have like a bagel sandwich, and the best, I call it, I don't know what the name of it is, but I call it strawberry soup. It is so tasty and refreshing. So I am looking forward to that. So yes, if you'd like to join me, you can still get signed up for the Acuity Neonatal Run Walk, 2 mile walk run or 5K. So again, that's this Saturday. And then after the run, after I have at least one serving of strawberry soup, I'm heading home. And I got a shower, even though I was just thinking, I wonder what the reaction would be if I didn't shower. But I'm going to the grand reopening celebration of Woodlake Market. They would be so confused. That would be disgusting. It would be awful. So I'm definitely showering. Yeah, the grand reopening celebration. It's actually a two-day event, this Friday and Saturday, all day at Woodlake Market. Same location, just a completely remodeled interior. I got a sneak peek yesterday. That's pretty awesome. So, yeah, I will be there with The Point this Saturday. Stop by from noon till 2, and we'll get you in to win Milwaukee County Zoo tickets. They've got their own fun giveaways, free samples throughout the weekend. So, yeah, you got to check it out. The brand new Woodlake Market. It'll be open as of, officially open as of Friday, with day one of the two-day celebration coming up. All right, Benson Boone. Before 5 o'clock, we'll get to Alessia Style, Alessia Cara, and Harry Styles next on Sheboygan's Point.
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0: Somber and Homewrecker 104.5 96.1 The Point. Good afternoon. After 5, Maroon 5, the new one from the Backstreet Boys, and Taylor Swift after Ed Sheeran.
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Raven Lene, 104.5, 96.1 The Point. Sunny and hot this afternoon, and some smoke rolling in tomorrow. Forecast after the Backstreet Boys. 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
12: And tonight, warm overnight. The low is 75 overnight tonight. So our heat advisory continues. Currently set to expire at 8 p.m. tomorrow night. Sunny and hot tomorrow. And widespread smoke tomorrow afternoon. Yeah, they've got some wildfires in Canada, so we will likely smell it. Might look a little hazy tomorrow. Sunny and hot, high of 93. Close to triple digits with the heat index again tomorrow. That widespread smoke lingering tomorrow night, hopefully clearing out by Thursday morning. Sunny and high of 88 on Thursday. Detailed forecast, WXERFM.com.
13: The

is a bummer. 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Apparently, they were having staffing and operational issues. 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

he gets his superpowers from? It might be. Did you see Jacob Mizorowski, his special all-star game glove? Now, I know he's not playing tonight. Would have been cool to see him pitch with this thing. Bright yellow, and it has a Pokemon Charizard card built into the leather. That's pretty cool. Sienna Spyro on Sheboygan's Point. Go!

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0: Pharrell and Happy 104.5, 96.1 The Point. Did you see the big announcement from the Kohler Foundation earlier today? This is pretty cool. It says Kohler Foundation proudly presents the 2026-27 Distinguished Guest Series. And yeah, they've got a great lineup this year, starting with the War and Treaty Grammy-nominated group. I've heard really good things. They are coming October 10th. Then we've got critically acclaimed Dance Theater of Harlem. That looks awesome. They'll be here March 6th of next year. And then how about this? Tony Award winner Idina Menzel coming to Kohler. Very cool. April 30th. Or my brain, anytime I hear Idina Menzel, I go straight to John Travolta. The wickedly talented Adele Tassim. Get every time. She's so incredibly talented, and I go to John Travolta. Maybe we can get John in town to kind of make up for that. When was that? Probably 10, maybe 15 years ago? Yeah, but very cool. Idina Menzel coming as part of the Distinguished Guest Series. Now, let's see. Season tickets go on sale July 20th, so that is coming up this upcoming Monday. Individual show tickets on sale August 3rd. So you can get the details. Ben Olson did share the scoop for you online at the 104.5 and 96.1 The Point Facebook page.
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0: Join the point at the grand reopening celebration of Woodlake Market. 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
3: You guys play the

Canada dealing with some wildfires again, and we do have widespread smoke in our forecast tomorrow afternoon through Thursday morning, so probably going to smell it and or see it soon. 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

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Our heat advisory continues. Updated forecast after Philip Phillips and Homesick on Sheboygan's Point.

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5: Lakeshore weather.
6: Sunny and hot to wrap up the afternoon. 95, feels like 97 with the heat index. Staying warm overnight tonight. The overnight low, 75. So not really cooling off tonight. Into tomorrow, sunny and hot. Heat advisory in effect currently until 8 o'clock tomorrow night. A widespread smoke rolling in tomorrow as well. Canada dealing with some wildfires. So yeah, we'll probably smell it and or could look a little hazy as well. That'll continue tomorrow night, hopefully clear out by Thursday morning. Sunny and a high of 88 on Thursday. Detailed forecast, WXER FM.

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0: headlining Wrigley Field in Chicago tonight. I saw as of 7:30 this morning, there was already a line of fans waiting to get in. They've got general admission tickets, so they want to be close to the stage. But yeah, waiting outside in the hot sun all day. That is dedication. Miles Smith and Niall Horan on Sheboygan's Point.
1: What

0: 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Yeah.
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0: Morgan Wallen, 104.5, 96.1 The Point. Yeah, the big story breaking earlier this afternoon. This wasn't the city's decision. The headline, IHRA cancels Sheboygan offshore powerboat racing activities scheduled for August 8th and 9th. So no powerboat racing in Sheboygan this summer. 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And they'll have announcements concerning those and other activities soon. But yeah, the IRHA has canceled Sheboygan powerboat racing this summer. 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